champ while Sugar Blood on. No doctor on the scene. The audience won. Eventually found the son of survive. Spent reading the letters of a million wives. Talking to Sugar Kim. What a mean shit without me. The youngest executioner in tabloid memory.

his wife behind the camera, his daughter and his baby boy. Got a glimmer in his eye. See me say, this is what I'll miss after I die.

with no shirt on, ready to take the world on, beneath the West Texas sun, the year that you were born, the year that you are now, his wife behind the camera.

with no shirt on, ready to take the world on, beneath the West Texas sun, the year that you were born, the year that you are now. His wife behind the camera, his daughter and his baby boy, got a glimmer in his eye.